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1: 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Radio must be. 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

Santi Jiten and Mamu and everybody tuning to RM2, wishing you very very happy birthday my dear Parijit, and wish you all the best in life. Yahan par good morning, kaise ho? Nice program radio masti par chal raha hai. Agar ho sake to salam namaste wale movie se ek gana ye le sham ke naam nasri naam se. Wishes you bon courage and have a good day Manish ma ji. Okay ji, badhte hain with the next song is Badla Nazara, and after that please stay connected. Coming up is the horoscope.

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Thanking you all. क्या बात है? निशन संपत की तरफ से ये मैसेज आया है. 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
0: Latest news updates with you, Shrina. Good afternoon.
4: A very good afternoon to all, and thank you for being with us for the news flash. We start with the country's water situation. Mauritius is facing a growing rainfall deficit, and the months ahead are unlikely to make up for the rainfall. The Mauritius Met Services is forecasting below average rainfall through October, as El Nino is expected to strengthen further. With water resources under increasing pressure, climate experts say Mauritius needs to consider concrete measures to better capture and store rainfall, including the development of mini reservoirs. Rainfall events are often too weak, too localized, or too infrequent to significantly recharge groundwater reserves and replenish reservoirs. To note, another consequence of El Nino could be reduced cyclonic activity across the southwest Indian Ocean. Moving on to electricity production. The Mauritius Biomass Fuel Aggregation Limited is expected to be launched in the coming months, with the responsibility of managing the supply, logistics and storage of biomass for power plants. The initiative forms part of the government's strategy to gradually phase out coal in line with the recommendations of the National Biomass Framework. As a first step, the government plans to increase the share of wood chips used in electricity generation from 10 to 15%. The Omnicane power plant in L'Escalier is already contributing to this gradual transition towards cleaner energy. The government's objective of achieving a green energy transition by 2035 is seen as crucial to strengthening energy

0: security while tackling climate change, an especially important challenge for small island states like Mauritius. In the trade union sector, the negotiator of the Fédération des Travailleurs Unis at Marchanteau began a hunger strike this Monday in the Jardin de la Compagnie in the capital. He is protesting what he describes as the reluctance of some private sector companies to engage with trade unions on collective bargaining. The union member leader is also calling on the government to review the Employment Relations Act and the Workers' Rights Act accordingly. Atma Shanto's action has received the support of the Mauritius Labour Congress. Hanif Piran says stronger trade unionism is essential to better defend workers' rights. Onto the field of education. Mauritian students have achieved outstanding results on the international stage, ranking among the top performers worldwide in 9 subjects, including additional mathematics, chemistry and accounting, in last year's school certificate examinations. The achievement was celebrated this morning at the MGI in Mukka during a ceremony organised by the Mauritius Examination Syndicate. This year marks the 18th edition of the Outstanding Cambridge Learner Awards. A total of 170 students were recognised for their outstanding performance in various exams. A representative of the University of Cambridge currently visiting Mauritius praised the performance of Mauritian students, saying they continue to stand out among the best young learners in the world. The University of Cambridge has been working in partnership with Mauritius for 140 years, a collaboration that continues to support academic excellence among Mauritian students. The 5th edition of the Youth Parliament will take place this week in the National Assembly Chamber. This morning, the 76 young participants attended a training session chaired by the Speaker of the National Assembly. The Leader of the Opposition and several Members of Parliament were also present at the opening ceremony. The Youth Parliament aims at familiarising young people with parliamentary procedures, strengthening their public speaking and debating skills, and help them better understand the principles of democracy and good governance. On August 13th and 14th, these young aspiring parliamentarians will take part in the official Youth Parliament sessions, giving them the opportunity to experience parliamentary proceedings firsthand. Some international news now. Israeli Prime Minister Benjamin Netanyahu has rejected US President Donald Trump's 15-point plan for Gaza, stating that no military pullout will happen until Hamas is genuinely disarmed. Trump's Board of Peace said last month it had reached an agreement for the complete disarmament of Hamas and other armed groups in Gaza. But Hamas said handing over its heavy weapons was contingent on Israel ending all forms of aggression and withdrawing its forces from Gaza. On Sunday, a senior Board of Peace official insisted the US-backed peace plan for the territory remained the only way forward. Israel has continued to carry out strikes on Gaza since last agreeing to an initial ceasefire in the territory last October. Chinese authorities have evacuated more than 1 million people from their homes in eastern China, including the financial capital Shanghai, as Typhoon Dolphin made landfall. The typhoon brought heavy rain and halted transportation across the region. Nearly 1,000 flights were cancelled in Shanghai alone on Monday. While authorities have downgraded Dolphin to a tropical storm, they continue to warn of torrential rains, severe flooding and the risk of landslides through to Wednesday as the storm moves north. Chinese authorities had earlier issued their highest level red alert for Dolphin, which is the strongest storm to hit China this year. The world's oceans hit their hottest ever recorded temperatures for July, partly fueled by developing El Niño conditions in the Pacific, according to the EU's Climate Monitoring Service. The average sea surface temperature outside the world's polar regions was 20.96 degrees Celsius last month, beating the previous high of 20.89 degrees set in 2023. Last month was the joint second warmest July globally on record, with temperatures 1.47 degrees Celsius above the estimated pre-industrial average, according to the Copernicus Climate Change Service. Meanwhile, Western Europe experienced its hottest ever June and July, with prolonged hot and dry conditions fueling extreme wildfires across the region. Elsewhere, the UK is braced for its 5th heatwave of this year this week, as persistent dry weather puts further pressure on water supplies and could see more areas officially declared in drought. Well, that's it for now. Thanks for your attention. Do enjoy the rest of the show on RM2. Goodbye.
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0: Well, guys, check your time. It's already 3:28. Welcome in the third hour of this beautiful show, and that's your Riftar Vibes on RM2 Radio Masti, जहाँ पे always taking you on your filmy rides. तो चलिए दोस्तों, मंडे 10 अगस्त है आज. So once again, a very good evening, नमस्कार और गणेशा का प्रणाम, my dear and lovely listeners. तो चलिए आराम से आप इन खूबसूरत गानों का अपना आनंद ले लीजिए, and enjoy this beautiful song which goes out straight away from my heart to yours.
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2: 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Because English is a very funny language. Bhairo becomes Byron and Byron becomes Bhairo because their minds are very nerr. Because their minds are very nerr. Because their minds are very nerr.
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4: Mere pitaji kaha karte hain? That the whole country of the system is a position of the hemoglobin in the atmospheric pre... Atmospheric pre... Atmospheric pre...
5: Hey! 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
6: You see, sir... Debating on the diabolic diagnosis of decisive deliverance, a papad is a rhythmic rhyme replica of a jhapad, where one relishes your hunger and the other relishes your anger. Similarly, sir, bachchan is also a rhythmic rhyme replica of bol bachchan, where one represents a magnanimous name, while the other represents a horrendous game.

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